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2: I knew I'd see her around. 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I'd act like I didn't see her. 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She could get on with her life and I'd get on with mine. 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

Cat Country 99.5, Morgan Wallen. It's Don't We. 610, good morning. It's Cat Country Mornings with Amanda. It's 10 degrees right now on our way to a high of 20. It's going to be a gorgeous little day today. Lots of sunshine. Tomorrow, more sun. Even Thursday, might see some showers as we head into the weekend. But hey, we'll take this gorgeous sunshine as we get it. On the show today, well, we've got your favorite fall drinks. And how much sugar is in them? Ella Langley, Mariah Carey tied with a number one song, each of them. And details about the Truro Kidney Walk and the Terry Fox Run, which are planned for this weekend. Plus a lot more. Scenic Drive going to be closed today starting at 7 o'clock. There's going to be a water main repair. So detours will be set up and residents in the area may experience a little bit of disruption in water service. That's between 7

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1: Cat Country 99.5, Chase Matthew and Darlin. 617, good morning. It's Cat Country Mornings with Amanda. We've got lots of sunshine today and a high around 20 degrees, a little on the chillier side this morning as you head out the door and off to work or maybe getting the kids all set for another day at school. It's, you know, wear a sweater in the morning, regret it by the afternoon kind of temperature right now. But this is par for the course as we, you know, have those decent highs like 21, 22 degrees in the afternoon and those, you know, cool evenings. We've got a news break coming up at 6:30. Stats Canada thanking us for filling out the 2026 census. And the agency is reporting a 98.4% national response rate. So that kind of matched the 2016 high and topping 2021. Online responses, they rose to nearly 89%. And the agency going to be releasing those first results on population and dwelling counts February 10th of 2027 with further data throughout the new year.
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Details with James coming up 6:30. Here's Megan Patrick.

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4: Good morning. The Provincial Justice Department has a new agreement on policing by the RCMP in smaller communities around the province this year, but there are caveats. While it will cost municipalities less for policing costs, the Houston government expects them to put those savings into public safety initiatives outside of traditional policing. The Justice Department sent letters to the municipalities outlining the new policing model and what's expected of them. Oxford Mayor Greg Henley tells CBC he thinks municipalities like his will see benefits because they know where the problem areas are and will be able to put some money towards it. He says his council is looking at almost $160,000 in savings for policing. Colchester Mayor Christine Blair said improved RCMP response times remains a key priority, but she's not sure how non-police items could benefit them. A 36-year-old man has been charged after an ambulance was stolen from St. Martha's Hospital last week. Police were contacted around 4:15 p.m. last Thursday and say they attempted two traffic stops, but the ambulance continued on before a spike belt was successfully deployed on Highway 104 in Sutherland's River. The ambulance finally stopped on the shoulder of the highway near New Glasgow around 5 p.m., where the driver was arrested. Andrew Corey Hipson of Deerfield faces a number of charges and was remanded into custody pending a future court date. Three people have been arrested and charged in a drug investigation. Truro police say officers stopped two vehicles in a parking lot on Willow Street on Friday. Police say multiple people were arrested and alleged cocaine and more was seized from the scene. A man and woman from Bible Hill and a man from Indian Brook were charged with possession of cocaine for the purpose of trafficking. The Bible Hill man was scheduled to be in court yesterday, while the others have been released with future court dates in November. Two other people were arrested at the scene but released without charges. A Lower Sackville man has been charged with child luring offenses. The RCMP say an investigation started in July as officers received reports of a 54-year-old man communicating online with a youth for a sexual purpose. A search warrant was executed last week at a home on Langevin Drive and electronic evidence was taken. Andrew Peter Lawrence has been charged with luring a child and making sexually explicit material available to a child. He has been released on conditions and is scheduled to appear in court next month. The RCMP say it's believed there could be more victims, and parents and guardians are being urged to speak to their children about online safety. In sports, Kansas City beat Denver 31-10 to wrap up Week 1 in the NFL. The Blue Jays dropped a 6-5 decision to Detroit and remain a game back of Cleveland, who lost 7-3 to the White Sox. The Yankees beat the Twins 8-3 to clinch a playoff spot, while the Dodgers clinched their 14th straight playoff appearance with a 4-1 win over the Reds. And in the NBA, the Toronto Raptors completed the long-awaited Kawhi Leonard deal with the Clippers, sending Brandon Ingram, Grady Dick, and a number of draft picks to L.A. Now you're up to date. I'm James Faulkner.
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6: Cat Country forecast, sunny today, 20 degrees. Clear tonight, we could see some fog and a low of 10. Sunshine tomorrow, a high of 22, a bit cooler along the coast, and more sunshine Thursday. It's 10 degrees at 6:34.
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0: Cat Country 99.5 High Valley and Make You Mine. 641 Cat Country Mornings with Amanda. 10 degrees right now, so a little on the chillier side. It's definitely sweater weather in the morning and regret it by the afternoon temperatures as we get to a high of 20 in that sunshine today. So maybe you're heading off to work and you're stopping at your favorite place to get a coffee and you're enjoying a PSL, so a pumpkin spice latte. With pumpkin spice latte season heating up or cooling down, a new analysis of 14 drinks from Starbucks and Costa, which is in the UK, found that 10 of them contained more than 30 grams of sugar. And I'm sure that this is probably not news to you. However, maybe you're not thinking of it because it does taste like a warm hug, right? Roughly the amount in Britain's daily guideline for sugar. The guideline for the U.S. is about 50 grams. So the biggest offender wasn't even pumpkin spice in the U.K. It was a maple hazel hot chocolate in the U.K. with 456 calories and 54 grams of sugar. That's about 13 teaspoons. Starbucks, of course, has the pumpkin spice frappuccino. That one is around 368 calories and 47 grams of sugar. So the lightest option was the pumpkin spiced latte, the iced one, 192 calories. And yeah, fall officially arrived. Well, not technically. 22nd is when fall officially arrives. But in your coffee cup and in your calorie count, it's definitely fall.
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0: Wildcat Country 99.5. Mackenzie Porter with Owen Ringling on that one. It's coming home to you as the sun rises at 6:52. Cat Country Mornings with Amanda heading into 7 o'clock with an information update. What's trending this morning? McDonald's in China has launched a drone delivery service that can deliver orders in around 10 minutes. So the first flight carried a Big Mac meal from a restaurant to a skate park in China. Each drone can carry around 5.2 pounds of food, which McDonald's says covers most combinations of burgers, sides, and drinks. A North American drone launch is being discussed after that one. And you remember back in the day, the Columbia House, 12 CDs for a penny? Well, today's the day. The legendary mail order entertainment service Columbia House is shutting down for good. Ends a 71-year history that started with vinyl, then it peaked with the 12 CDs for a penny, and finished up with a tiny online media remnant. Started in 1955 by Columbia Records, it reached 16 million members at its peak in the 1990s. And a lot of us probably still owe them that penny.
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0: Broncos 31-10. In the majors, the Yankees and Dodgers both clinched playoff spots as LA beat Cincinnati 4-1 and the Yankees downed the Twins 8-3. The Blue Jays lost 6-5 to Detroit and remained a game back of Cleveland for the final AL wildcard spot as the Guardians lost 7-3 to the White Sox. Now you're up to date. I'm James Faulkner.
1: Cat Country forecast, lots of sunshine today and 20 degrees. Clear tonight with a little bit of fog and a low 10. Tomorrow, sunshine, 22 and more sun into Thursday. At 7:05, it's 10 degrees.
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0: 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Gorgeous morning as you head out the door or maybe just getting the kids off to the bus stop this morning. 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Maybe hamburgers, scotch tape, car tires, a little bit of TP, toilet paper, gas. 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

0: Cat Country 99.5 is Bailey Zimmerman and Chevy Silverado. Cat Country mornings. Good morning, James.
1: Good morning, Amanda.
0: It's going to be nice today.
1: And tomorrow.
0: Yeah.
1: And Thursday.
0: Did you notice how many flies were in your house yesterday?
1: None.
0: Really? Oh, I'm coming to your house. Man, oh man.
1: I mean, I think one or two may have got inside at one point, but yeah, like this, I haven't noticed any flies. Haven't seen any Asian beetles. It's been fantastic.
0: I'm moving to economy, like today. It must be the salt air, right?
1: We'll go with that.
0: Oh, my goodness.
1: Oh, don't worry. They'll show up eventually. They just haven't come inside yet.
0: The flies in the house yesterday, I was like, oh, you know, trying to cook supper, and it's just like, ah!
1: There have been a couple of little ones that have been flying around here or there, but generally I can get them.
0: Yeah.
1: And outside, the skeeters are still around and making their presence known. So, yeah, it's a little safer inside, I guess.
0: Let's do a little fact or fiction this morning for you. Cotton candy was invented by a dentist.
1: Fact.
0: True. 1897.
1: Yes.
0: William Morrison. He made them. Okay. Bananas grow on trees.
1: That's fact.
0: Actually, no. It's fiction.
1: Really?
0: Banana plants are classified as an herb.
1: Come on.
0: An octopus has blue blood.
1: I want to say that is a fact.
0: Yeah. They also have three hearts.
1: Yes, I knew that.
0: If you put a grape in a microwave, it can catch fire.
1: You know what? That's just dumb enough for me to say fact.
0: We should try that here.
1: We have an all-new microwave. Let's try and break it.
0: It is true. Before becoming queen, Elizabeth II trained as an auto mechanic.
1: Oh, that's absolutely fact.
0: I love that one.
1: Yes.
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0: All right, let's talk Ellen Langley choosing Texas again.
1: Okay.
0: Because it just seems like every week we have to throw it in there somewhere.
1: It's true. So we got now.
0: She's tied Mariah Carey, All I Want for Christmas Is You, as the longest running number one hit.
1: Yes.
0: Yeah.
1: The more surprising thing is that Mariah Carey's song is still just one of the top charting songs ever.
0: And you know what? She's going to be thawing out very, very
1: soon. That's right.
0: So the song spent 22 weeks at number one on the Billboard Hot 100 and is also the only country song by a woman to top the Hot 100, Hot Country, and Country Airplay charts simultaneously.
1: Wow.
0: So the album Dandelion also debuted at number one on the Billboard 200 with 169,000 albums sold in its first week. Wow. That's Country Confidential.
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3: Good morning. The Provincial Justice Department has a new agreement on policing by the RCMP in smaller communities around the province this year, but there are caveats. While it will cost municipalities less for policing costs, the Houston government expects them to put those savings into public safety initiatives outside of traditional policing. The Justice Department sent letters to the municipalities outlining the new policing model and what's expected of them. Oxford Mayor Greg Henley tells CBC he thinks municipalities like his will see benefits because they know where the problem areas are and will be able to put some money towards it. He says his council is looking at almost $160,000 in savings for policing. Colchester Mayor Christine Blair said improved RCMP response times remains a key priority, but she's not sure how non-police items could benefit them. A 36-year-old man has been charged after an ambulance was stolen from St. Martha's Hospital last week. Police were contacted around 4:15 p.m. last Thursday and say they attempted two traffic stops, but the ambulance continued on before a spike belt was successfully deployed on Highway 104 in Sutherland's River. The ambulance finally stopped on the shoulder of the highway near New Glasgow around 5 p.m., where the driver was arrested. Andrew Corey Hipson of Deerfield faces a number of charges and was remanded into custody pending a future court date. Three people have been arrested and charged in a drug investigation. Truro police say officers stopped two vehicles in a parking lot on Willow Street on Friday. Police say multiple people were arrested and alleged cocaine and more was seized from the scene. A man and woman from Bible Hill and a man from Indian Brook were charged with possession of cocaine for the purpose of trafficking. The Bible Hill man was scheduled to be in court yesterday, while the others have been released with future court dates in November. Two other people were arrested at the scene but released without charges. A Lower Sackville man has been charged with child luring offenses. The RCMP say an investigation started in July as officers received reports of a 54-year-old man communicating online with a youth for a sexual purpose. A search warrant was executed last week at a home on Langevin Drive and electronic evidence was taken. Andrew Peter Lawrence has been charged with luring a child and making sexually explicit material available to a child. He has been released on conditions and is scheduled to appear in court next month. The RCMP say it's believed there could be more victims, and parents and guardians are being urged to speak to their children about online safety. In sports, Kansas City beat Denver 31-10 to wrap up Week 1 in the NFL. The Blue Jays dropped a 6-5 decision to Detroit and remained a game back of Cleveland, who lost 7-3 to the White Sox. The Yankees beat the Twins 8-3 to clinch a playoff spot, while the Dodgers clinched their 14th straight playoff appearance with a 4-1 win over the Reds. And in the NBA, the Toronto Raptors completed the long-awaited Kawhi Leonard deal with the Clippers, sending Brandon Ingram, Grady Dick, and a number of draft picks to L.A. Now you're up to date. I'm James Faulkner.
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5: Cat Country forecast. Sunny today and 20, clear with fog patches overnight tonight, a low down to 10. Sunny tomorrow, 22, and Thursday, a mix of sun and cloud. 7:35, it's 10.
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0: Cat Country 99.5 James Barker Band, and you didn't hear it from me. It's 7:41. Cat Country Mornings with Amanda. Just heard from Truro Police. They and Truro Fire Service on the scene of Polymer Road right here in Truro. Avoid the area. 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

0: Cat Country 99.5, Cowboys and Dreamers. It's Brett Kissel. It's 7:51. Cat Country Mornings with Amanda. Sunny today, up to 20 degrees. Going to be a nice one. We're sitting at 10, so a little bit of a brisk start to our morning. After 8, we've got Life by the Numbers.
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0: Cat Country 99.5, Timeless Dallas Smith, 809, Cat Country Mornings with Amanda. Good morning, 12 degrees. On our way to 20 today under beautiful sunny skies. Going to be clear tonight, low down to 10, and more sunshine tomorrow and Thursday. Let's have a look at life by the numbers as you head into the office this morning. Statistical look at the people that we are, the things that we do. Now, I think this is relatively high, but you have around 60,000 thoughts each and every day. Really? Sure. We'll go with that. It takes around 12 hours for food to entirely digest. The brain begins to slow down at around 24 years of age. And a survey found that cobwebs are the number one thing that tells guests a home is dirty. Furniture stains, second.
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0: Cat Country 99.5's Jelly Roll and Need a Favor. 8:17 Cat Country Mornings. Good morning. My name is Amanda Meisner. Lots of sunshine today as you head into work, maybe dropping the kids off at the school. A little, you know, on the chillier side this morning. It's definitely sweater weather in the morning and regret it by the afternoon season for sure. But we're on our way to a high around 20 degrees today. Tro Kidney Walk is planned for Saturday, and you can join us at Sobeys on Prince Street for a day of community support and fun, all for a great cause. So registration Saturday morning at 9 and the start time is at 10. It's at Sobeys on Prince Street and you can register online at kidneywalk.ca. 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So it goes from 9 until 11 with registration starting at 8 o'clock. 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The route is Callback Street, Arthur Street, King Street, in the section of the Cobequid Trail that runs behind the NSCC. And you can do that loop as many times as you wish. For more details on the Terry Fox Run or the Kidney Walk, catcountry995.com.
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0: Cat Country 99.5, Owen Ring Lane. That one's called Moonshines. It's 8:38. It's Cat Country Mornings with Amanda. Just checking out the traffic map this morning. Looks pretty decent, but if you do spot any traffic troubles, you can definitely give us a shout or text when it's safe at 902-897-9950. We do have some slow spots on Roby right now, Lower Truro Road, Prince Street, and even McClure Mills as you head into work and into the office and school. You should take part in our Vogue Optical web poll, catcountry995.com. You share with us. We'll have those results coming up tomorrow. So on our Facebook page, we're asking you, besides money, if you could have an unlimited supply of something for the rest of your life, what would it be? I mean, it can be food, scotch tape, maybe car tires, toilet paper. Anne says animal feed. Tara wants to know if energy counts. Yeah, it definitely does, especially if you wake up at the hour of stupid like me. You definitely have to. Carrie says butter, because a baker who knows Christmas is going to come in hot with the way that summer blew by. Yeah, butter, definitely a commodity, and you're always looking to see when the best buy of butter is going to be. Family hugs is a good one. Thanks so much, Shirley. Jason says diesel fuel. A lot of you are saying gas. And Terry, I have to agree with Terry on this one. Bologna. Yeah, that stuff's expensive.
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0: Cat Country 99.5, Gavin Adcock and Wannabe. It's Cat Country Mornings with Amanda. As you slip into the office this morning, we've got the 90s at 9 coming up. Five of your favorites from the 1990s, including Lori Morgan, Tracy Byrd, and John Michael Montgomery. Plus, we'll have a look at entertainment history. Truro Middle School has been selected to participate in the Indigo Love of Reading Foundation's annual Adopt a School fundraiser. 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And we've got the link set up at catcountry995.com.
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Country 99.5, the lifestyles of the not so rich and famous. It's Tracy Burt. It's the 90s at 9. It's John Michael Montgomery, and life's a dance.

0: Country 99.5 as we wrap up your 90s at 9 this morning with Vince Gill and Don't Let Her Love Start Slipping Away. Another edition of the 90s at 9 coming up tomorrow. A great way to kickstart your workday as we look at entertainment history. 72 years ago today, the famous photo of Marilyn Monroe laughing as her skirt is blown up by a subway vent is shot during filming of The Seven-Year Itch. It infuriates her husband, Joe DiMaggio, and they divorce shortly afterward. 3 years ago, Hugh Jackman and Deborah Lee Furness announced that they're separating after 27 years of marriage and they would divorce in 2025. 32 years ago today, the earliest known recording of John Lennon, a performance by the Quarrymen at the 1957 Parish Garden Party in Liverpool, fetches $125,000 at an auction. 7 years ago, the Cars frontman Rick Ocasek dies at the age of 75. 6 years ago, Sotheby's holds their first ever auction of hip-hop memorabilia, including Tupac Shakur's love letters, Slick Rick's eye patch, and Salt-N-Pepa's jackets. The marquee item was a plastic crown Notorious B.I.G. wore in his last photo shoot, which sold for almost $600,000. 5 years ago, SpaceX launches the first all-civilian spaceflight from Cape Canaveral, Florida, for a three-day orbit of Earth. And 18 years ago, NYC-based financial services firm Lehman Bros. Files the largest bankruptcy in U.S. history, eventually contributing to a global financial meltdown and recession. And that's entertainment history.
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Gorgeous day today. 20 degrees, sunny skies. It's Casey Musgraves and Dry Spell on Cat Country. Good morning.

0: say so. Cat Country 99.5, Dan and Shay and Say So. Hopefully it's a date tonight for Lions Club Radio Bingo. We play it each and every Tuesday night right here on Cat Country 99.5 at 7 o'clock. 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
10: Here's your latest Environment Canada weather forecast. Sunny today with a high of 20. Clear skies tonight with fog patches overnight and a low of 10. Sunny tomorrow with a high of 22, except 16 near the coast and a high UV index. And a mix of sun and cloud Thursday with a high of 21.
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0: Cat Country 99.5. It's Cole Wetzel and High Road. And that wraps it up for me. Thank you so much for being a part of my day. I'll be back in tomorrow morning, bright and early at 6 o'clock. And I hope you can join me. Enjoy the sunshine today and we'll chat soon.
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8: Here's your latest Environment Canada weather forecast. Sunny today with a high of 20. Clear skies tonight with fog patches overnight and a low of 10. Sunny tomorrow with a high of 22, except 16 near the coast and a high UV index. And a mix of sun and cloud Thursday with a high of 21.
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5: Here's your latest Environment Canada weather forecast. Sunny today with a high of 20. Clear skies tonight with fog patches overnight and a low of 10. Sunny tomorrow with a high of 22, except 16 near the coast and a high UV index. And a mix of sun and cloud Thursday with a high of 21.
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9: Here's your latest Environment Canada weather forecast. Sunny today with a high of 20. Clear skies tonight with fog patches overnight and a low of 10. Sunny tomorrow with a high of 22, except 16 near the coast and a high UV index. And a mix of sun and cloud Thursday with a high of 21.
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8: Here's your latest Environment Canada weather forecast. Sunny today with a high of 20. Clear skies tonight with fog patches overnight and a low of 10. Sunny tomorrow with a high of 22, except 16 near the coast and a high UV index. And a mix of sun and cloud Thursday with a high of 21.
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You probably heard this going up. Maybe you said it to your kids too. 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

0: 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Have you ever been scrolling through your Amazon account? You're just saying, oh, I like that. I love that. Let's add that to the cart. Let's add that to the cart. And all of a sudden you have way too many things in the cart for what you thought you had in there. And you're like, okay, how do I pare this down? I think it happens to all of us. But what would happen if you did buy everything? Now, I don't mean everything you put in your cart. I mean everything on Amazon. What do you think it would cost? Well, somebody's done the math, apparently. And they say the average, when you average it all out, everything on Amazon averages out to about $49.62 per item when you did the average. So if you did all that, $30 billion with a B to buy everything on Amazon if you want. I mean, then you'd have everything. You wouldn't have to search for it again.
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The James Barker Band on Cat Country 99.5, nominated for 5 CCMAs at the awards show on Saturday. 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

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It's Afternoons with Greg. 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

0: Cat Country 99.5 with Jason Aldean's Don't Tell On Me. It's Greg in with you on Cat Country this afternoon. Going to tell you about the annual Lotus Center Women's Artisan Fair. It's coming up this weekend, Saturday, set to go at the Lotus Center on Dominion Street. 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
6: Here's your latest Environment Canada weather forecast. Sunny today with a high of 20. Clear skies tonight with fog patches overnight and a low of 10. Sunny tomorrow with a high of 22, except 16 near the coast and a high UV index. And a mix of sun and cloud Thursday with a high of 21.
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0: Cat Country 99.5. If your name is Connor or Courtney, I hate to be the bearer of bad news, but you are at risk of becoming extinct. You're one of the few, apparently. Courtney and Connor, the top male and female names going extinct, according to naming experts. Basically, no babies or very few babies getting named Courtney or Connor in 2026 are on the decline. Makes it more unique that way, though. Other names that are going out of fashion, I guess, Shannon and Danielle on the girl's side, Callum and Jordan on the boy's side.
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It's Afternoons with Greg as Ella Langley has done something she doesn't normally do on tour. That's on the way right now. Lindsay L. right on time on Cat Country 99.5.

Cat Country, 99.5's Ella Langley typically doesn't bring people up on stage to sing that song with her, but over the last couple of days, she absolutely did after seeing this young girl named Emily in the crowd sing along every single word.

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Very, very cool. So Ella Langley making the night of young Emily on stage the other day at her show. Luke Combs now, Be By You. It's on Cat Country 99.5.

0: Cat Country 99.5. This one kind of going out to all the teachers this afternoon. What are you known as or for at your school? This teacher explained she's got a new reputation for the new school year.
1: A fellow teacher just came up to me and was like, hey, so your name came up in my class. And I was like, all right, cool. What, in what context? And he goes, basically every student thinks that you would be one of the best teachers to last the longest in prison.
0: Is that a good reputation to have or a bad reputation to have at school? Could go either way.
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Everybody's stepping out this weekend for the annual walk for the Kidney Foundation. Here, intro goes down from the Sobeys on Prince Street, leaving Saturday morning at 9.

0: Cat Country 99.5. Do you check in with somebody every single day? Like, there's that one person you talk to every day, whether it be one of your parents, whether it be one of your best friends. Who is it and why? I thought of this because I saw this story going around that these two people that were friends in college still text each other every single day, even though they don't live anywhere near each other, but they still text each other every single day. Something very specific. They text each other to let the other person know if somebody famous has died that day. That is their text chain for the most part. Hey, just checking in. No famous people died today. Or hey, checking in. For case example, a couple of weeks ago, Dolly Parton passed away today. Seems like a weird way to check in, but keeps you in touch, I suppose.
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8: Now, Cat Country weather.
0: Staying sunny and clear skies for the rest of the day into the overnight as well. Lows of 10 degrees overnight. Sun returns for a pretty decent day tomorrow as well. 22, a little cooler along the coast, obviously. Clear skies continue into tomorrow night. Thursday, sun and cloud with a high of 21. Friday, cloudy, chance of showers, and 19.
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They're calling the Anything Goes Again Festival Tour. The first show on the lineup will be at Stagecoach 2027. They'll announce more festivals they're playing, at some point.

0: Hoping to keep the winning streak alive. Thursday night, the Truro Junior A Bearcats on the road to Pictou County to face the Crushers Thursday at 7 at the Pictou County Wellness Center. If you want to hop up over Mount Tom and go check that out Thursday evening.
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1: These wheels can't spin fast enough, and I can't wait to see you light up. We've got on that girl, there ain't no rush, but my heart's racing just thinking about the way you look, the way I feel, the way you move me, standing still, say the word, you know I

0: assets while bringing in new capital and expertise. He says Ottawa will then reinvest tens of billions of dollars in other infrastructure, including federally run regional airports and regional transportation projects to be better connected across the country. Carney also announced a new expensing plan today to attract new capital investment, calling it a mega deduction, and says the government will also help finance a sovereign Canadian internet network. The Toronto Summit has drawn many of the world's wealthiest financial funds, banks, and asset managers with the aim of attracting more than $1 trillion in new investment. The Canadian Real Estate Association says home sales in August were down compared to a year ago, with a fresh round of economic challenges threatening to dampen housing market momentum for the remainder of the year. The organization says home sales last month were down 6.9% from August of 2025. Sean Cathcart is Korea's senior economist and says rising inflation risks and the possibility of looming interest rate hikes have weakened the economic environment, which could hurt sales activity. The national average price of a home sold in August was $668,219. That's up 0.6% on a year-over-year basis, according to the Canadian Press. In baseball, the Blue Jays, one game behind Cleveland still for that final wild card spot, play Detroit. The Red Sox in Texas to play the Rangers, and the Yankees visit the Twins. Now you're up to date. I'm Mark Hodgins.
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2: Latest forecast from Environment Canada has a clear sky for tonight. Lows around 10 degrees. Sun continues through the day tomorrow. We'll see a high of 22, 16 along the coast. Few clouds tomorrow night. Lows of 10. Thursday, sun and cloud 21. Friday, some showers and high of 19. It's 20 in Toronto this afternoon.
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0: 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It's Afternoons with Greg. Looking forward to a big day on Saturday. The 6th annual Lotus Center Women's Artisan Fair set to go down at the Lotus Center on Dominion Street Saturday morning, 9 until 1. Your chance to swing by and check that out. Go over 20 vendors set to be on hand. So if you're looking for something to do on Saturday, add that to the to-do list. More details on the events page up at our website at catcountry995.com. You can check out what else is happening around the area this week, too. And if you have an event coming up this fall, I know it's the time for fundraisers to kick back in and committee is getting going. How are we going to make money? You got some sort of event going on? Let us know about it. 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

0: Cat Country 99.5 with Stella, Lefty, and Boston. Not a name you hear much anymore, Stella. Very kind of old school vibes with Stella, but I guess old names coming back around again. Although there are others that are slowly fading away into obscurity. If you're named Courtney, Shannon, or Danielle, sorry, your names are dropping. They're dropping like a rock. Not many new babies being named Courtney, Shannon, or Danielle, or Connor, Callum, or Jordan. Those are the top six names that are ready for extinction because nobody's naming their kids that in 2026.
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6: Now, Cat Country weather.
0: Nice weather continues into tonight. Clear sky, low of 10 degrees. May see a little bit of fog overnight. Sun returns for the day tomorrow after the fog burns out. Highs of 22, obviously cooler along the coast. A few clouds tomorrow night, dropping down to 10 degrees. Thursday, sun and cloud 21. Showers in the forecast Friday and 19 for the high. Intro this afternoon, it is 20.
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2: Staying clear overnight tonight, lows around 10 degrees. Sun for the day tomorrow, a little fog going to burn off by the morning. We'll see a high of 22, 16 along the coast. Few clouds tomorrow night with a low of 10. Sun and cloud Thursday, 21. Some showers maybe Friday night or Thursday night into Friday at a high of 19 on Friday. Ian Truro, the drive home, it's 20.
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It's Greg in steering the tunes with the drive home as you steer your way through traffic in town. Kane Brown, Lauren Lane, and now, What Ifs?

0: Cat Country 99.5. It's Afternoons with Greg. Have you ever noticed how sometimes two totally different songs are called the same thing? Case in point, right now we have two songs out called Cowgirl, but they're the same in name only. One from Shaboozy. The other from Parmalee.
1: I fell in love with a cowgirl. 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The way she fitted in the Levi's.
0: Both cowgirl, both totally different. Which do you prefer? What's your favorite out of those two?
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2: 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Here's a gun and here's a blade. Here's

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That is called Here. It's Greg here with you on the drive home tonight with Tay Bay and Emerson Drive Now. 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

0: Cat Country 99.5. It's Greg in on the drive home tonight. Do you have a reputation or like a nickname at work or something you're known for?
1: A fellow teacher just came up to me and was like, hey, so your name came up in my class. And I was like, all right, cool. What, in what context? And he goes, basically every student thinks that you would be one of the best teachers to last the longest in prison.
0: Is that a good reputation to have as a teacher or a bad reputation to have as a teacher? I'm not entirely sure. What are you known for?
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9: Here's your latest Environment Canada weather forecast. Clear skies tonight, a low of 10 degrees. For Wednesday, sunny, a high of 22, a little bit cooler near the Minas Basin. A few clouds tomorrow night, down to a low of 10 degrees. A mix of sun and cloud on Thursday, up to 21. Some showers start to move in, though, on Thursday night.
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0: Cat Country 99.5. It's amazing how we can talk ourselves out of doing something we thought we wanted to do in like an instant. Happened the last couple of nights. The weather's been pretty decent the last couple of nights. After supper, it's like, wow, I should really go outside and enjoy it. Sit down on the deck, maybe bring a book, maybe just hang out for a bit. The bugs are basically all gone. The mosquitoes start to die off. Perfect time for a little evening. Maybe start a little campfire, a little bonfire in the backyard. No, never do that. Oh, it's too late now. I don't know if it's because it's like a weekday thing and it's just not going to bother at the end of the day, or if it's just a I'm too lazy to do what I think I should do thing.
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Cat Country 99.5 with Luke Combs, Sleepless in a Hotel Room. It's Greg in for your Tuesday night, gearing up for another round of Lions Club Radio Bingo. 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

Cat Country 99.5 is Kacey Musgraves, busy planning her outfit for the CMA Awards. Although she put it, busy planning my outfit to wear to the CMAs to just watch Ella Langley beat me and everything. I think Ella Langley's got a good year. Kacey knows. She knows what's up.

0: Cat Country 99.5 with Chad Brownlee and Dear Drunk Me. Anybody else find it fun when artists release songs that rhyme with their name a little bit? No, just me? Okay. Nerd alert.
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0: Cat Country 99.5 is a new world record has been crowned. The world's longest meat stick is the new record set by Slim Jim. 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Officially Guinness World Record certified as the longest meat stick in the world.
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3: Here's your latest Environment Canada weather forecast. Clear skies tonight, a low of 10 degrees. For Wednesday, sunny, a high of 22. A little bit cooler near the Minas Basin. A few clouds tomorrow night, down to a low of 10 degrees. A mix of sun and cloud on Thursday, up to 21. Some showers start to move in, though, on Thursday night.
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0: What are you watching tonight? Maybe you're watching the season premiere. Season 35 of Dancing with the Stars debuts on TV tonight. It is the season 3 finale of Kitchen Nightmares over on Fox. If you want to check that out on streaming services, a couple of new stand-up comedy specials to enjoy tonight. Joe Coy's Blue in the Face drops on Netflix, and Vanessa Gonzalez's Mamona is on Disney Plus if you want to check that out tonight.
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0: 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We'll feature six games during this broadcast. Six games with six different card colors and six chances to win. Game one is blue. Game two is orange. Game three is the mini jackpot game on the green cards. Game four is yellow. Game five is red. And game six is the jackpot game on the gray cards. 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Upon discrepancy of the cards or numbers called, the Lions Club card numbers will be upheld. 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
1: It is Lions Club Radio Bingo for your Tuesday evening, 15th day of September, with the Milford and District Lions Club on hand tonight here on Cat Country 99.5. The licensee is required to announce that the first player to call in a winning card may not necessarily be a prize winner. The player determined to have completed the predetermined pattern and the least numbers called will be determined to be the winner. Licensee also required to keep the phone lines open for a minimum of 30 minutes after the last game is closed tonight. The series being played is Series C. Series C cards are played tonight. All names announced during the broadcast are possible winners and will be called back at the end of tonight's bingo game to confirm that you've won and, of course, how to pick up your winning check. We'll confirm the winners about tomorrow morning, 9:40, on the Cat Country Morning Show with Amanda. Now, before we start tonight's games, as always, we need to get the first ball out of the machine, which will be the Looney Ball for the first five games tonight. So we'll get that number. If you win on the first ball in the first five game, it's $15,000 in the Looney Ball for tonight. And your number is going to be N36. N36 is the Looney Ball number for tonight. N36. That ball goes back into the machine and we get set for game number one with Lions Club Radio Bingo tonight. Game one. Of course, on the blue cards, one line, four corners for $100 on game number one. And we'll start here with O63. That is O63. O72. That is O72. B1. B1. That is B1. G54. That's G54. G54. G50. That is G50. G50. O74. That is O74. O74. G58. G58. That is G58. B12. That's B12. B12. I28. That is I28. I28. And the phone has started to ring, so we may have a potential winner with our first game tonight. We'll see if that is the case. With the Milford and District Lions Club on hand tonight, and the Troll Lions Club helping out as well, we got Brenda, Sherry, Tracy, Debbie, and Beth in from Milford, Vesta, Darlene, Joyce, and another Beth helping out from the Troll Lions Club tonight. And by the way, if you want to join us next Tuesday to play Lions Club Radio Bingo, full card locations where you can pick them up all across the land, up on our website at catcountry995.com if you want to get all the card locations. 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

All right, we're back with Lions Club Radio Bingo. Tonight looks like one potential winner on that first game this evening. So we'll close off game number one. Move on to game number two now. Game number two on the orange cards. One line, four corners for $100 on the orange cards for our second game. And we'll start this game with N34. That is N34. N34. B13. B13. B13. N37. That is N37. N37. I-22. That is I-22. I-22. I-28. That's I-28. I-28. O-75. That's O-75. O-75. N-45. That is N-45. N-45. I-27. That is I-27. I-27. I-17. That is I-17. I-17. G-60. That is G-60. G-60. I-16. That's I-16. I-16. B-4. B-4. B-4. And there goes the phone line. So we may have some potential winners here with Lions Club Radio Bingo for our second game tonight. If you're in the Milford and District Lions Club area, and grab your cards in Elmsdale, the Elmsdale Guardian, at Lino's Stop Shop, in Kennecook, at Anthony's Groceries, Lance at Leo's Supermarket, and at Mayland, the Friesen Roy General Store, is where you can find your cards, supplied by the Milford and District Lions Club. 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Now, the Truro District Lions Club getting set for their evening of 45s coming up on Monday. That's the 21st, 7 o'clock start time at the Lions Hall. $5 per person to get in. Also 50-50 and cash canteen going to be on hand as well for that coming up on the 21st. So it looks like we have a potential winner. We'll get some details and be right back with more Lions Club Radio Bingo on Cat Country 99.5.

All right, looks like one potential winner on that second game tonight. So we'll finish off game number three. Move on to game number three now. Finishing off game number two, moving on to game number three. This is the mini jackpot game. One line, four corners, and six balls or less for the mini jackpot of $500 tonight. And we'll start this one with B8. That is B8. B8. O69. That is O69. N33. That's N33. B4. That is B4. B4. B1. That's B1. B1. And this will be ball number six. And that is G60. Ball number six is G60. Looks like we'll move on to the constellation now, playing for $100. Your next number is I-19. That is I-19. I-19. And there goes the phone. So we may have a possible winner, so we'll see if that is the case. And be right back with more Lions Club Radio Bingo on Cat Country in just a moment.

All right, looks like one potential winner on that third game tonight of the consolation prize, taking home $100. So we'll confirm that, of course, at the end of tonight's game. We'll add $50 to next week's mini jackpot as well, so that'll be $550 next week. So that'll finish off game number three. We'll move on to game number four now. Game number four on the yellow cards, one line, four corners for $100 with game number four. And we'll start here with I-16. That is I-16. I-16. B-15. That is B-15. B-15. N-32. That is N-32. N-32. O-70. That's O-70. O-70. G-59. That is G-59. G-59. G-56. That is G-56. G-56. N-37. That is N-37. That's N-37. B-9. That is B-9. B-9. O-61. That is O-61. O-61. And the phones have started to ring once again, so we may have some potential winners on that game. Just hold on a second, see if that is going to be the case. Reminder as well, coming up this week, Toronto District Lions Club getting set for a big scrimmage game every Monday. That starts again after the summer break, coming up this Monday, 7:30. That start, doors open at 7 o'clock if you want to participate in that, coming up beginning on Monday. With Lions Club Radio Bingo tonight on Cat Country, we'll be right back and see if we have some potential winners in just a moment.

0: All right, we're back with Lions Club Radio Bingo tonight. Looks like four potential winners on game number four at this point. We'll move on now to game number five. Game number five on the red cards. One line, four corners for $100 on your red cards for game number five. And we'll start here with B14. That is B14. B14. N36. That is N36. N36. G48. That is G48. G48. N31. That is N31. N31. N43. That is N43. N43. I-16. That is I-16. I-16. I-25. That is I-25. I-25. O-71. That is O-71. O-71. O-74. That's O-74. O-74. G-52. That's G-52. G-52. B-12. That is B-12. B-12.
1: And the phones have started to ring there, so we may have some possible winners on that game. We'll take a couple seconds and see if that is the case. A reminder as well, coming up this Sunday, it is the 50-50 bingo with the Detroit Lions Club at their location on Prince Street. Starts at 1 o'clock, doors open at 12:30 if you want to swing by and check that out this coming Sunday afternoon. So looks like we may have some possible winners. We'll get some details and be right back with more Lions Club Radio Bingo on Cat Country

All right, it looks like one possible winner on that game tonight. That'll finish off game number 5. We'll move on to a final game of the night, game number 6. This is the full card jackpot game. The loony pot does not apply to this game. That is all done. So the full card jackpot on the gray cards, $1,200 in 55 numbers or less tonight. And we'll start here with 062. That is 062. 062. Oh, 69. That is 069. 069. G48. That is G48. G48. B4. B4. B4. O72. That is O72. O72. I26. That is I26. I26. O61. That is O61. That's O61. O73. That is O73. O73. G58. That is G58. G58. And this will be ball number 10. And that is N34. N34. N34. B3. B3. B3. B14. That is B14. B14. I28. That is I28. I28. G57. That is G57. G57. G59. That is G59. G59. B7. That is B7. B7. N31.
That is N31. N31. I-22. That is I-22. I-22. G-50. That is G-50. G-50. And this will be ball number 20. And that is O-71. O-71. O-71. G-55. That is G-55. G-55. G-53. That is G-53. G-53. I-30. That is I-30. I-30. O-74. That is O-74. O-74. O-65. That is O-65. O-65. N-42. That's N-42. N-42. O-66. That is O-66. O-66. O-68. That is O-68. O-68. I-19. That is I-19. I-19. And this is ball number 30, and that will be G-54. That is G-54. G-54. N-38. That is N-38. N-38. I-21. That is I-21. I-21. B-12. That is B-12. B-12. N-37.
That is N37. N37. N32. That is N32. N32. N40. That is N40. N40. B8. That is B8. B8. N36. That is N36. N36. B1. B1. B1. And this will be ball number 40. And that is I-18. I-18. I-18. O-70. That is O-70. O-70. G-51. That is G-51. G-51. G-47. That is G-47. G-47. O-63. That is O-63. O-63. B-2. That is B-2. B-2. B-13. That is B-13. B-13. N-45. That is N-45. N-45. B-6. That's B-6. B-6. I-25. That's I-25. I-25. And this will be ball number 50. And that is N-41. N-41. N-41. B-11.
That is B11. B11. I-27. That's I-27. I-27. I-23. That is I-23. I-23. N-44. That is N-44. N-44. And this is ball number 55. And that is G-60. G-60. G-60. All right, looks like we move on to the Constellation now, playing for $250. Our next number is 067. That is 067. 067. I-20. That is I-20. I-20. 075. That is 075. 075. Oh, and there goes the phone, so we may have a possible winner there. We'll just take a couple seconds and see if that is the case with the Lions Club Radio Bingo on Cat Country tonight. Big thanks to Brenda, Sherry, Tracy, Debbie, and Beth coming in from the Milford District Lions Club tonight. Vesta, Darlene, Joyce, and Beth helping out as well at the Lions Hall on Prince Street. 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